0: dry out. Trial. Trial. Trial. Trial. Trial.
1: Here's a little song I wrote. You might want to sing it note for note. Don't worry. Be happy.
0: Trial.
1: In every life we have some trouble. 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
0: Trial.
1: Be happy. 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
0: Trial.
1: Be happy. 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
0: Trial.
1: Don't worry.
0: Trial.
1: Be happy. 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Ain't got no place to lay your head.
0: Trial.
1: Somebody came and took your bed. Don't worry. Happy.
0: Trial.
1: The landlord say your rent is late. 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Don't worry.
0: Trial.
1: Be happy.
2: Look at me, I'm happy. Don't worry.
0: Trial.
1: Be happy.
2: I give you my phone number. When you worry, call me. 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
0: Trial.
1: Don't worry. Be happy.
0: Trial.
1: Ain't got no cash, ain't got no style. Ain't got no gal to make you smile. But don't worry.
0: Trial.

0: happy. Don't worry, be happy now.
1: Trials.
0: Don't worry.
1: Trials.
0: Be happy. Don't worry, be happy.
1: Trials.
0: Don't worry. Be happy.
1: Trials.
0: Don't worry, be happy. Now there is this song I wrote. I hope you learned it note for note like good little children. Don't worry. Be
1: trial.
0: Happy. Listen to what I say. In your life, expect some trouble.
1: Trial.
0: When you worry, you make it double. Don't worry. 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
1: Trial.
0: Be happy now. Don't worry.
1: Trial.
0: Don't worry, be happy.
1: Trial.
0: Don't worry. Be happy.
1: Trial.

0: be happy.
1: Trial?
0: Put a smile on your face. 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
1: Trial?
0: Don't worry. 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
1: Trial?
0: Don't worry, be happy.
1: Trial?

0: try.
1: You can have the other woman, but don't mess with my toot toot. She was born in a boy suit. In fact, a slap of a hand. I say you're gonna be special.

0: I'm gonna break you, baby.
1: Bye.
0: Don't mess with my tutu. Don't mess with my tutu. You can have the other woman.
1: Try.
0: But don't mess with my tutu. Yeah,
1: try.

0: trial.
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0: Trial.
1: There's only you in my life. 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
1: thing that's right.

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1: Turn around. 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
1: Time moves fast as a hurricane. 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
2: I read it too, baby. 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
0: Trials.
3: Trials.

0: Trial.
1: Yeah, I'm ready, baby.
2: Respect my
1: Maya. I'm ready.
0: Trial.
1: Baby. 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
2: Maya.
1: Maya.
2: Maya.
1: Won't leave.
2: Maya.
1: Brown.
0: Trial. 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

0: trial.
1: 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Trolling pride and homicide don't coincide.

0: Trial? You all got 10. You know what I'm saying? 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
1: Trial?
0: My block. 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My block. 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Cater Avenue. Baltimore. My block. 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In the jungle, Marin City. 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
1: Trial? Trial?

0: Trial.
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2: Yeah, ready, baby.
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2: I'm ready.
0: Trial.
2: Baby. 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
1: Maya.
2: Maya. Maya. 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
1: Maya.

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1: The cerebrum has suffered massive and irreparable damage.
0: Trial.
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0: Bye.
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1: Father, I need help. I'm in terrible trouble and I need help.
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3: 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How you and Bill Harper would bring a wire between the two houses so you could telegraph to each other? You'll remember the Morse code.

0: 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I had a voice. I could talk and be some kind of company for myself.
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0: Needed a friend. 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
1: Trial?
0: The war was over, and they came searching for a place to be. They left the Rhineland, they lost their homeland, and

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0: file.
1: God damn it, boys, I told you. You're coming in one way or the other. Shot or kill!
0: Trial

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1: Trial. 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Trial. 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Trial.